It's Mr. 305 checking in for the remix. You know they had that 75 Street Brazil. Well, this here's gonna be called Calle Ocho. Que hola, gata, que hola, omega. And this how we gonna

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1: The right of the people to information and matters of public concern shall be recognized. Access to official records and to documents and papers pertaining to official acts, transactions, or decisions, as well as to government research. Data used as basis for policy development shall be afforded the citizen, subject to such limitation as may be provided by law. Article 3, Section 7 of the Philippines Constitution.
2: El Castigador. 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